that was Spear Specker Henry with Body Language. Before that, you heard Maddie Walsh with Hey Boy Remix. And before that, Stress Dolls with Body. Welcome. My name is DJ Rage, and you are listening to Homebrew, the local music show here on WICB. We've got a great show for you. Up next, we got Life on Vibrant, Jill McCracken, and up next, Motherwort, Fight, Flight, Freeze, Appease, on their album Metamorphosis. Anyway, let's listen to some Motherwort. They're great. 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

That was Emma Time with Hard Times. Before that, you got Life on Vibrant with 11 on the Stairs and Jill McCracken with Life Savings. Up next, we got some more music from Hollings, Josh Oxford, and up next, Water Bear with Libby on their Names and Music album. So, to all my Libbies out there, this one goes out to you.

That was Hollings with Crystal Balls. Before that, you heard Josh Oxford with Aria and Water Bear with Libby. Coming up next, we got some Tiller Beckenfield, some Cadaver Palace, and up next, Gabriel Tavares with Dry Teeth. 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

That was Tiller Beckenfield with Modern Mother. Before that was Gabriel Taveras with Dry Teeth and Hollings with Crystal Balls. We got another whole hour of local music for you with songs by Paso Fino, Michaela Davis and Southern Star, and up next, Cadaver Palace with Learn to Count. So don't go anywhere. 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

That was Paper Rabbit with Strangers. Before that, you heard Michaela Davis and Southern Star with Leave It Alone and Pasofino with Small Bird. Up next, we got 45 minutes, give or take more, of lovely local music with some favorites like Wizzy's Canvas, Ariel Arbacer, and up next, Delia H. from, not from, she's Delia H. I miss her. With her song Real Estate. Let's hear it. You're listening to Homebrew. I'm DJ Rach. This is WICB.

That was Ironclad with Overture. Before that, you heard Wizzy's Canvas with Wave and Ariel Arbacer with Caught Up. After this, we got a half hour more of local music for you with some lovely tunes like Silver Rain, Colleen Coteau, and Some Guys. And up next, Janet Batch with It's So Easy off her album, You Be the Wolf. You're listening to Homebrew. This is WICB.

That was Colleen Kattaw and Some Guys with In My Name, the title track. For that, you heard Silver Rain with The Grave and Janet Batch with It's So Easy. We're going to round it off with a few more songs tonight with Strange Heavy, Kings of the Fall, and up next, Mosaic Foundations with their song Africa. 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

All right, that was Kings of the Fall with Tumbling Down. Before that, you heard Mosaic Foundation with Africa and Silver Rain with The Grave. This is now the end of the hour, sadly. But it's okay because we'll see you next week. And not only that, we still have one more song, and that song is Strange Heavy with their song Worship. So yeah, it's been a lovely evening. I hope you have a good night or good afternoon if you're listening on Sunday. Hi. I have been DJ Rach. You have been listening to Homebrew. We'll see you next week here on WICB.

You know it's me, the JG on the beat. I had some deep cuts, hard lessons, pure pressure. We enough, though they taught us we was lesser, but I keep up. Not for props, just for the pleasure. You need love,

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Somewhere between strippers and Palestinians yearning for freedom from collision.

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0: or a business pal. 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

next to it with the extra flower bed. Oh, and here's all your papers from the last few days. They were just piling up on the driveway where the whole neighborhood could see them. Not that that's a problem, of course, but that and the grass being a little overgrown might give someone the impression you were out of town, and you wouldn't want that. I've got to be going shortly to a little class I've been attending. I just... No. Not pottery or anything like that. It's an anger management class, actually. And speaking of that very class, they've been emphasizing finding some common ground with people before you confront them to avoid becoming violent, you know? Well, actually, we do have a few things in common. Here, could you take these papers? They're getting my suit wet. And as I was saying, we do live on the same cul-de-sac. That's common ground. And I believe we actually have the same house plan, except in reverse. Your garage is on the left and mine's on the... No! It wasn't me that dialed 911 at 6:31 p.m. Wednesday about your son's noisy rock band. Anyway, it's about your dog. And, of course, about our garbage and some of the neighbor's garbage cans. No, I'm sorry, it is your dog who's been strewing garbage around the block. And I have digital evidence complete with red-eye reduction, which I will email to you to prove that it is, in fact, your dog. Now, I have to warn you that I have a black belt in karate, too, and I certainly don't mind using it if necessary. No, not on you.

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Weekend Rhythms continues on WICB Ithaca. Yeah. My energy has a reason, focused on healing.

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1: ABC News, I'm Sherry Preston. Families of September 11th victims will ask a federal appeals court today to order the government to release documents that they say ties Saudi Arabia to the plot to hijack airplanes and crash them. At this year's 9/11 commemoration in New York, several family members openly faulted the U.S. government for keeping those materials secret. Today is the three-year anniversary of the October 7th Hamas-led attacks on Israel that killed 1,200 people, hundreds more taken hostage. They are all home now. The retaliatory strikes by Israel effectively leveled Gaza and left 74,000 people dead, according to the Gaza Health Ministry. Why so much concern about the Russian researcher who died after working in an anti-plague lab? Arizona State's David Engelthaler studies it.
2: Plague was part of their bioweapons program in the former Soviet Union, and so that's going to capture a lot of interest and attention.
1: Russia says she died of pneumonia. Convicted murderer Krista Pike awakened talking in Tennessee after her botched execution. This is ABC News. New charges after a deadly school shooting in Canada earlier this year. Here's ABC's Chuck Sievertson.
3: The FBI says James Bryant, 30 years old, from Bellingham, Washington, is accused by investigators of assisting the shooter.
4: In addition to providing money, technical advice, and particular items to be used in the shooting, Bryant agreed to record a live stream feed of the attack and broadcast it in a way that would maximize notoriety for the shooter.
3: The February shooting killed 5 children and 1 adult at a secondary school in British Columbia. If convicted, Bryant could get life in prison.
1: New federal forecasts say that home heating oil prices could be up more than 30% this winter. Natural gas prices, however, could possibly be lower. A surprise midseason retirement in the NFL. Longtime Philadelphia Eagles offensive lineman Lane Johnson announcing he's stepping away from the game. The 36-year-old had already hinted that this season would be his last, but now he says he needs to focus on his mental health. Sherry Preston, ABC News.
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2: ABC News, I'm Shiri Preston in Jerusalem this morning. Some Israelis marking the anniversary of the October 7th Hamas attacks with protests at Israel's parliament calling for a change in the government. It was 3 years ago today that the terror group first poured over the border, killing about 1,200 Israelis and taking hundreds of hostages. The American government leaning on Russia for more answers after the suspected plague death from Siberia. ABC's Melissa Adan.
3: ABC News has learned the State Department is preparing a formal complaint with Russia seeking more details about what happened inside the facility. The World Health Organization says Russian authorities maintain a worker died of severe pneumonia, not the plague. But the agency says it's also seeking more information after reports of a second employee suffering from pneumonia of an undetermined cause.
2: And the Nobel Prize for Chemistry this morning going to a pair of researchers for their work on a fundamental property compounds. Shiri Preston, ABC News. We're learning new details about the Russian scientist who recently died after working at an anti-plague laboratory in Siberia.
3: ABC News has learned the State Department is preparing a formal complaint with Russia seeking more details about what happened inside the facility. The World Health Organization says Russian authorities maintain a worker died of severe pneumonia, not the plague. But the agency says it's also seeking more information after reports of a second employee suffering from pneumonia of an undetermined cause.
2: ABC's Melissa Adan. Tropical depression Isaias is strengthening as it moves through the Gulf toward the Florida Panhandle. The National Guard has been put on standby and people have been told to prepare for landfall, possibly in the next 72 hours. Tough to afford a Gucci when you can't afford gas. New numbers from Citi show credit card spending on luxuries fell for a third consecutive month in September, down 6% from a year ago. Shiri Preston, ABC News.
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0: ABC News, I'm Sherry Preston. President Trump says he's going to talk with Russian leader Vladimir Putin about the plague. The U.S. pushing Russia for more answers about the death of a worker at a Siberian anti-plague lab. Here's ABC's Elizabeth Schulze.
1: The World Health Organization saying Russian authorities claim she died from severe pneumonia, not plague. The WHO asking Russia for more information about the cause of the severe pneumonia, and media reports of a second employee with pneumonia of undetermined cause.
0: Israel today is marking 3 years since Hamas launched the October 7th attacks, killing about 1,200 people. The terror group also took well over 200 hostages. A new tropical storm spinning in the Gulf, and now forecasters say by the end of the week, Isaias could be making landfall as the Atlantic's first hurricane this year. Krista Pike, whose execution in Tennessee was botched last week, has now recovered enough that she is awake and talking. This is ABC News. The Nobel Prize in Chemistry has been handed out to two scientists studying molecules that appear alike but aren't identical. Their research has been instrumental in helping to develop many modern medicines that wouldn't have been possible without their discoveries. Some new developments in the battle over Dolly Parton's estate. This just as her new hotel opens in Nashville.
2: Parton's nephew, Brian Seaver, who previously served as her head of security, is now accused of barricading his home to avoid being served with a lawsuit from Parton's estate. Seaver was the family member who officially announced Parton's death in August. Parton's estate is suing him, accusing him of threatening lawyers, business partners, and employees. At one point, warning he could destroy the entire brand unless he was paid.
0: ABC Sophie Flay. Yeah, the new court document filing says three attempts were made to deliver court papers to Seaver, but barbed wire and caution tape was blocking the door. I'm Sherry Preston, ABC News.
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Welcome to 92 WICB. I am your DJ, DJ Nay, on this lovely Wednesday morning, October 7th, 2026. I'm excited to get started with you this morning. This is my second shift, and I am happy to be playing some modern rock. You just listened to Irresistible by Ghost Form, and before that, Rules Don't Stop by We Are Scientists. 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

0: ABC News. I'm Shiri Preston. 3 years after the October 7th Hamas attacks on Israel, the country is remembering.
1: 3 years ago, and about 20 minutes ago, the earth shaked, and monsters came and murdered our sons and daughters here.
0: Former Israeli Prime Minister Naftali Bennett speaking earlier this morning from the site of the music festival that was one of the first targets of the attack. Around 1,200 Israelis were killed, hundreds more taken hostage. In Tennessee, Krista Pike, the woman who was supposed to die last week in the state's execution chamber, is now awake. Her lawyers say she's also talking. She survived two doses of execution drugs. The United States pressing Russia for details on the death of a worker at a Siberian anti-plague lab. President Trump says he's going to talk with Russian President Putin about it today. This is ABC News. In California, a court hearing yesterday in connection to the 21 children removed from one home, part of what authorities say was a scheme to dupe surrogate moms.
2: Sylvia Zhang and Guo Jun Xuan were arrested at their Arcadia mansion. By afternoon, they were in court pleading not guilty. Prosecutors say the couple ran their own surrogacy company and lied to the women they hired, telling one that Zhang was a single mother struggling to conceive. They brought their babies home to their mansion, which prosecutors say was set up like a school with so-called learning centers, where children as young as one sat at desks for hours, supervised by nannies with 32 cameras watching everything.
0: ABC Sophie Flay. After lawsuits demanding millions from Hershey, accusing it of deceptive marketing for Reese's Peanut Butter Cups, not having a jack-o'-lantern face on the candy, there's a new warning on the wrapper that says carving not on actual product. Two lawsuits have been dismissed over the candies. Shiri Preston, ABC News.
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5: 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Today, October 7th, we're going to have a sunny day in the mid-60s, followed by tonight in the low 50s. Which will be partly cloudy, and then tomorrow, Thursday morning, will be mostly sunny in the mid-60s, and then tomorrow night will be in the low 40s, but mostly clear. Right now, it is 44 degrees in central New York, and pretty sunny out, so it might be a little chilly when you walk outside, but don't have to worry about any rain, so enjoy it if you like it. I'm DJ Nay, and you just listened to Frida by Faker, and next is Fever by the Black Keys. 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

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I am your DJ today, DJ Nay, and you just listened to Time to Pretend by MGMT. Before that was Supersonic by Guitar Wolf, and before that was Good Luck by Broken Bells. Our song Supersonic was a request by one of our listeners. 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Now, we just survived our first week of October, officially spooky season, the Halloween season, one of my favorite times of year. I love going to pumpkin patches, doing corn mazes. When all the restaurant chains start giving you pumpkin flavor food items, so much fun. And that time of year for scary movies, one of my favorite horror movies has to be the classic Jaws by Steven Spielberg. What a classic, what a good staple to help create the summer blockbuster. I love watching Jaws this time of year. Always good to get me in the Halloween spirit. Up next is Pretty Little Fantasy by Brendan Weddle.

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I am your host, DJ Nay, and the weather today in central New York is going to be in the mid-60s, sunny in the mid-60s. Then later tonight, it's going to be in the low 50s.

Welcome back to the Station for Innovation, 92 WICB. I am your host, DJ Nay, and this has concluded our session, or my hour, for Modern Rock. You just listened to Sorry I'm Busy by the Harmelayas, and before that, Happy Birthday Party by Dom, and up next is Oh My by Suitcase Junkie, and to finish up my shift is Won't Stop Loving You by Georgia Gets By. Thanks again for listening to me and my music I've played. I am your DJ, DJ Nay, and enjoy the rest of the songs.

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need the kind of woman who's gonna be around.

Robert Nighthawk live there from Maxwell Street, 1964, singing some great Chicago blues tunes from the collection of Norman Dayron right here, 92 WICB Blues Progressions. My name is DJ Jess Connor. Thank you for being here to hear some great blues tunes on this Wednesday morning. I think I got some good stuff lined up. I hope you're going to enjoy the show. I certainly am, because next up is one of my favorite performers in this canon, Chris Thomas King. This is going to be off the record, Me, My Guitar, and the Blues. Superstitious Blues, Chris Thomas King on 91.7 FM, Blues Progressions.

92 WICBU. Just heard John Primer with Double Trouble. Before that, Chris Thomas King with Superstitious Blues. Starting off the show was I Need Your Love So Bad live in 1964 by Robert Nighthawk. My name is DJ Jess Connor on this morning's edition of Blues Progressions. Coming up next is a duo called Satan and Adam. I was initially drawn to them by just the name. They're a blues duo consisting of Sterling McGee, known by his stage name Mr. Satan, and Adam Gussow. They were a fixture on Harlem sidewalks in the late 80s and early 90s. And actually, journalist Richard Skelly said that they redefined and shaped the sound of modern blues music so much that I Want You, from their Harlem Blues debut, was included on a Rhino Records release, Modern Blues of the 1990s. So not only are they playing on sidewalks and just seem like two friends who love to play the blues, they're also incredibly influential. The CMJ New Music Report on the back of this album says, blues so unbelievably raw and real, it's hard to even describe it. Satan sounds like the heaviest and scariest parts of Robert Johnson and Muddy Waters reincarnated as a whole band, and then somehow crammed back into the body of one man. And Adam fills in some piercing harmonica wails that seem to come from the same dark, primeval place as Shaky Horton or Little Walters. Undeniable, urgently insistent blues. Basically, they're really good at playing the blues. So we're going to hear them right now. This is a track called Whole Lot of Nothing. Satan and Adam on 91.7 FM Blues Progressions.

That, as you may have guessed, was called Concrete Jungle, the Holmes Brothers on 92 WICB Blues Progressions. Before that, you heard Satan and Adam with Whole Lot of Nothing. Thoroughly enjoyed both those tracks, and I hope you did as well. Coming up next is one by Stevie Ray Vaughan and Double Trouble. Double Trouble, of course, the backing band for Stevie Ray Vaughan, as the name Stevie Ray Vaughan and Double Trouble implies. But they were formed in 1978 consisting of Vaughan, of course, Chris Layton on drums, Tommy Shannon on bass. And they became a four-piece group in 1985 after adding Reese Winans on keys. Very influential in reviving the blues in the late 70s, early 80s. A lot of popularity after their first album called Texas Flood. They're a fantastic group. Stevie Ray Vaughan obviously gets a lot of the attention. But shout out to Chris Layton, Tommy Shannon, and Reese Winans for holding down the four as the backing band. We're going to hear one off of their record, The Sky Is Crying. Here is A Little Wing on 92 WICB Blues Progressions.

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0: 92 WICB. That was James Armstrong right there with Pennies and Picks. Before that, Walter Trout with a tribute to Muddy Waters off of his record, originally off his record, Prisoner of a Dream. Before that, Stevie Ray Vaughan in Double Trouble with Little Wings. I'm DJ Just Connor, and I was asking myself, why is it called the blues? Why that color? Well, because blue is associated with sadness, of course. When you're sad, you say you're feeling blue, but why? How did that come to be? So, you know, as anybody does to answer any question they've ever had in the 21st century, I Googled it. However, the internet is a treasure trove of random information, and I don't think there's one definitive answer to this. It's just sort of how it is. One possible answer might be Greek mythology, because blue is associated with rain, of course, and when Zeus was angry, he would create a storm, but when he was sad or crying, it would rain, thus the connection between the color and the feeling. That's one of probably many, many possible explanations. But yeah, I was just wondering, why is it called the blues? Why not? Why isn't it called the purples? Why isn't this show called Fuchsia Progressions, you know? Anyway, that's truly beside the point. I hope you're enjoying the music. My name is DJ Just Connor, and we have a great one by Guy Davis coming up right after this. Don't miss it. It's 91.7 FM Fuchsia Progressions, or to put it the right way, Blues Progressions.
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92 WICB. Louisiana Red there with Rolling Stone. Before that, you heard Guy Davis with Lay Down By My Side. I'm DJ Jess Connor, and that's about the end of the first hour of Blues Progressions. I got one more for you this hour, and after that, a whole another hour of great blues tunes coming your way, so make sure to keep it locked to 92 WICB. We're going to start the second hour with one by the Electric Flag, but first, I'm going to take it back to the 1950s, 1952, with a bit of an R&B bluesy feel. A Delmark record by the Four Blazes. The record is called Mary Jo, and the song is called Night Train, right here, 92 WICB, Blues Progressions.

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1: I speak tonight for the dignity of man and the destiny of the man. 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

0: 92 WICB Blues Progressions. That was The Electric Flag with Killing Floor right here, 92 WICB. Before that, The Four Blazes ending the previous hour with their track Night Train off of their 1952 record, Mary Jo. My name is DJ Just Connor. On this edition of Blues Progressions, got a lot of great stuff coming up for the rest of this show, so stick around. One by Clarence Gatemouth Brown up next, born 1924 in Vinton, Louisiana, but most famously a resident of Texas, moved there, and that was where he lived for many years, including up to his death in 2005 in Orange, Texas. An influential figure in Texas blues, rock and roll, Cajun music, R&B, tons of genres melded by Clarence Gatemouth Brown. And what we're going to hear is off of his record, Okie Dokie Stomp, and it's actually a live cut. It's a bonus on this CD issue of the album. It's a hard-to-find live recording of his signature track, The Drifter, a 10-minute tour de force on which Gate plays harmonica as well as guitar. 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
1: Another one of my tunes called A Drifter.

What a great live cut there by Clarence Gatemouth Brown off of his album Okie Dokie Stomp, 91.7 FM Blues Progressions. That was The Drifter. Again, a pretty rare live cut, but that is one of his signature tracks. Played harmonica on that track as well as guitar and sang. Really a tour de force, a jack of all trades. Clarence Gatemouth Brown can do it all here on Blues Progressions. My name is DJ Jess Conner. Got some great stuff lined up for the rest of this show, including this next one by Freddie King. It's going to be off of his record, Texas Cannonball. Here's Ain't No Sunshine on 91.7 FM, Blues Progressions.

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92 WICB Blues Progressions. Mark Hummel there with Rolling From Side to Side off his record Heart of Chicago. Before that, Went Too Far, Stay Too Long by James Peterson. Before that, Ain't No Sunshine by Freddie King. Coming up, little Bob Dylan here on Blues Progressions. Dylan, of course, went electric at Newport in 1965. Played his first live electric set, set the folk world ablaze, and leaned into his electric blues phase. And this is probably, personally, my favorite phase of Dylan's career. He released Bring It All Back Home, Blonde on Blonde, and Highway 61 Revisited, which are three of the greatest albums of all time, regardless of genre, for me. And this one is going to be off of the No Direction Home soundtrack, the soundtrack for the Martin Scorsese Bob Dylan documentary. It's a fantastic doc. It has a great soundtrack. And we're going to hear Leopard Skin, Pillbox Hat, Bob Dylan, 91.7 FM.

0: 92WICB, Paul Butterfield Blues Band there with Driftin' and Driftin'. Before that, Bob Dylan with a leopard skin pillbox hat, playing them back to back. Of course, the Butterfield Blues Band backed up Dylan when he went electric at Newport 65, played Maggie's Farm and Rolling Stone along with him, and like a Rolling Stone, of course, and they were booed. They were booed, and Pete Seeger was not too happy. But it did begin, or at least sort of ignite somewhere in the beginning slash middle, one of the greatest periods in the history of music for a particular artist, Dylan's electric era in the latter half of the 1960s. We got time for a couple more tracks, even as our time together winds down. Sunny Roads up right after this, right after a preview of what's coming up next here on the Station for Innovation. That's 92 WICB.
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92 WICB, Johnny Drummer there in his album Rockin' in the Juke Joint. You heard Looking for My Baby. Before that, All Cried Out by Sonny Rhodes. This has been another fantastic edition of Blues Progressions, if I do say so myself. I'm DJ Jess Connor. Thank you for being here. And stay tuned, because Jazz Impressions is coming up next. For now, we're going to have one by Bonnie Raitt to end this edition of Blues Progressions. This is off of her 1971 self-titled release. It's an 11-track album, and we're going to hear the opening track called Bluebird. Bonnie Raitt, 91.7 FM, Blues Progressions.

92 WICB. You're listening to Jazz Impressions. I am DJ Overdue. I hope y'all are having a great day. It's about to get even better, so do not turn that dial. I've got a great set planned for you guys. You just heard You Make My Heart Sing by Lionel Hampton featuring Sylvia Bennett on vocals. That was off of the album There Will Never Be Another You. We are going to hear from Benny Green, but before that, the one, the only Louis Armstrong with Top Hat, White Tie, and Tails. 92 WICB Jazz Impressions.

Your presence requested this evening's formal top hats, white tie, and tails. 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

0: 92 WICB. This is Jazz Impressions with DJ Overdue. You just heard Benny Green with Magic Beans off of the album of the same title. Before that was Some of the One, the Only Louis Armstrong with Top Hat, White Tie, and Tails. And before that, at the top of the hour, you heard You Make My Heart Sing off of There Will Never Be Another You by Lionel Hampton featuring vocalist Sylvia Bennett. I'm having a great time with you guys so far. I've got some amazing music lined up. But before that, let's take a look at your central New York weather. This afternoon, we're looking at highs in the mid-60s, sunny. Tonight, lows in the low 50s, partly cloudy. Thursday, highs in the mid-60s, mostly sunny. And Thursday night, lows in the low 40s, mostly clear. Friday, highs in the mid-60s, sunny. Friday night, lows in the low 40s once again, mostly clear. And then this weekend, we are looking at highs in the upper 60s, mostly sunny, maybe a chance of showers on Sunday. I'm very excited for that. It is Ithaca College's parent weekend and homecoming weekend. So my parents are going to have some good weather. They are coming all the way from Milwaukee, Wisconsin. Right now on Ithaca's beautiful South Hill, it is fair skies, 61 degrees Fahrenheit, 16 degrees Celsius. Got some more music coming up. We are going to hear from Derek Gardner and the Jazz Prophets. Also, Ithaca's very own New York Voices. But before that, a quick message.
1: ABC News, I'm Sherry Preston. Families of 9/11 victims in federal court this morning. They're looking to force the government to release documents they say could link Saudi Arabia to the plot. There are some protests across Israel today against Prime Minister Benjamin Netanyahu, many demanding an inquiry into how much he knew about the October 7th Hamas attacks, which took place 3 years ago today. ABC's James Longman is at the site of the Nova Music Festival, where many were killed or kidnapped.
2: Netanyahu does not seem to want to answer those questions. I spoke to a young group of young people here just a little earlier today, a 16-year-old girl. She said to me, I was 13 when this happened. She was basically saying, my whole life is now going to be marked by this, and we haven't heard one word. We haven't heard sorry. That's what people here want.
1: Lawyers for Krista Pike, who survived two doses of what was supposed to be a fatal execution drug, in court trying to get her death sentence commuted to life in prison. Search and rescue mission after the deadly floods and landslides in the Himalaya ending in Nepal. This is ABC News. There's a sit-in scheduled for today at Cornell University over the alleged gang rape that's said to have happened at a frat house on campus 2 years ago. ABC's Aaron Katursky has new details about the woman named as Jane Doe in her lawsuit and what happened after she came forward.
3: Jane Doe testified before a Cornell panel. According to a transcript of that testimony obtained by ABC News, Jane Doe was unequivocal. I was prostituted and I was held up like bait for a gaggle of men. She said, I remember a dark room with shadows of men in and out constantly, and I remember feeling like there was a joke and I was not in on it. She ended her testimony with a plea to her school. Please make it safer for those I love and the community at large. Remove those boys from campus.
1: Tough to afford a Gucci when you can't afford gas. Luxury brands are seeing less spending. New numbers from Citi show credit card spending on luxury brands fell for a third consecutive month in September, down 6% from a year ago. Sherry Preston, ABC News.
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92 WICB, this is Jazz Impressions with DJ Overdue. I'm having a great time with you guys so far, but don't turn that dial. It's just going to continue. You just heard Lazara by Derek Gardner and the Jazz Prophets off of A Ride to the Other Side. Before that was New York Voices with Open Your Eyes, You Can Fly off of their 2019 album Reminiscing in Tempo. They are doing their final tour right now, so I'm going to see them next Thursday in Rochester. I'm so excited. Ask me all about it. This is just a reminder that here at WICB, we love to play what you love to hear. Our studio line is 607-274-3217. 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You can also find that on our website, wicb.org. Once again, we got some great music coming up. We are going to hear from Nighttown, but before that, here is Glue Fingers off of From Now On by Sony Fortune on 92 WICB, your station for innovation, Jazz Impressions.

0: 92 WICB Jazz Impressions. This is DJ Overdue. You just heard from Nighttown. That was off of Hot Club of Detroit. I Just Want to Be Happy. Before that, you heard from Johnny Fortune. Sonny Fortune. That was Glue Fingers off of From Now On. We've got some great music coming up. We are going to hear from Samara Joy. But before that, a quick message.
1: Good afternoon. It's 61 degrees at 12:45. For WICB News, I'm Ali DeHirtahada. Starbucks is facing customer lawsuit over claims that some of their protein drinks contain varying amounts of sugar, despite being labeled as sugar-free. The lawsuit was filed on Friday, with the plaintiffs contending that Starbucks' naming and marketing of sugar-free products is, quote, false, deceptive, and unlawful, end quote, and that the company violated federal labeling regulations. On Monday, Starbucks' website marketed the drinks as sugar-free, but also clearly stated the amount of sugar in the drinks. The lawsuit seeks damages on behalf of the U.S. customers who bought the drinks and calls for the court to order Starbucks to stop using the label sugar-free on products that do contain sugar. In international news, more than 250,000 people in Paris rallied in support of more education funding yesterday. The demonstrations showed how protests that began at a high school in Paris region in mid-September have grown into a nationwide movement, pressuring the outgoing administration of President Emmanuel Macron. Throughout the protests, the widespread use of arrests, tear gas, and riot-controlled weapons against teenagers

0: criminal possession of a weapon. And now for essential New York weather. This afternoon looks sunny with highs in the upper 60s. Tonight has a slight chance of showers with lows in lower 50s. Tomorrow and tomorrow night has sunny and clear skies with highs in the upper 60s and lows in lower 40s. For Friday, expect sunny and clear skies once again with highs in the mid-60s and lows in the mid-40s. It is currently 61 degrees on Ithaca's South Hill. For WICB News, I'm Aladi Hirtahada.
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2: Ithaca men's soccer will complete a two-game road trip this afternoon out west in Geneva, facing ranked number 12 Hobart in a search for their first win since September 20th. Last time out on the field, Saturday against Skidmore, Bombers sophomore midfielder Noah Partenza netted his third goal of the season in the 40th minute, but it was matched by the Thoroughbreds on a penalty kick to allow for the 1-1 tie. Ithaca aims to jump to 8-1-4 with the win should it come their way after today's start of 4 p.m. Staying on the South Hill, two Bombers were awarded Liberty League Performers of the Week honors yesterday, with volleyball's Naomi Claus taking home her second of the season, while football's Andrew Rice earned his first. Claus has helped volleyball ride a five-match winning streak, earning wins last week over RIT in Skidmore, while Rice was perfect on PATs and field goals in the one-score victory over Hobart on Saturday. Both volleyball and football return to action coming up throughout the weekend. To the East Hill, number 23 Cornell men's soccer contested their first tie of 2026 yesterday, facing the visiting UMass in a match that was suspended 15 minutes early due to problems with the lighting facilities at Berman Field. The Minutemen opened the scoring in the 25th minute, but the Big Red found an answer in the 50th from sophomore Blake Donahue's first on the year, resulting in the 1-1 draw. Cornell drops to 6-2-1 on the year and returns to action Saturday versus Ivy rival Penn at 4 p.m. And at the Diamond, all four of MLB's postseason divisional series take the field today, with the White Sox, Dodgers, Rays, and Brewers each having a chance to win in advance to their respective championship series with wins tonight. Last night, the Brewers were the lone team in action that had the chance to eliminate their opponent, but two innings save from the Padres' Michael King forced Game 4 to be played in San Diego tonight. First pitches come at 4, 6, 8, and 10 p.m. today, respectively. That's all for sports. For WICB, I'm Parker Feldman.
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0: 92 WICB. This is Jazz Impressions with DJ Overdue. I've had a great time with you guys so far. We have reached the end of our hour, but don't go anywhere. We've got some more great music for you. If you want to catch me here normally, I am here on Tuesday afternoons from noon to 1 Central. I co-host with DJ Theo. Today, I'm just filling in. We've got one more song for you. Before this was Samara Joy with Jim off of her self-titled album. And then before that, we heard from Nighttown. That was I Just Want to Be Happy off of Hot Club of Detroit. One more song for you guys until there's a whole nother hour of jazz. This is Billie Holiday with Autumn in New York. 92 WICB, your station for innovation, Jazz Impressions.
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This is Jazz Impressions on 91.7 FM. Art Blakey and the Jazz Messengers getting the hour started with the tune Hammerhead off the album Free For All. That album features Freddie Hubbard on trumpet, Curtis Fuller on trombone, Wayne Shorter on the tenor sax, Cedar Walton on the piano, Reggie Workman on the bass, and of course, the great Art Blakey on drums. The album recorded February 10th, 1964, at Van Gelder Studio in Englewood Cliffs, New Jersey, remastered in 2003, and then released in 2004. I'm Jeremy, more great jazz coming your way. We're going to hear from Cab Calloway and his Cotton Club Orchestra, but first, the Bob Mintzer Big Band. Off the album Get Up, this one is called I Thank You, and it's on WICB.

Cab Calloway and his Cotton Club Orchestra on 91.7 FM WICB Jazz Impressions. The tune, Hot Water. Before that, we heard from the Bob Mincer Big Band with a tune off the 2015 release, Get Up, the song titled, I Thank You. My name is Jeremy. I thank you for joining me this afternoon, Jazz Impressions on WICB. I thank you for, maybe you're listening locally, for joining me on 91.7 FM. 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No matter how you're tuning in to today's show, I thank you. Great to be with you. More jazz coming your way. I've got a tune from Steve Marcus lined up, but first, here's one from Chet Baker and Bill Evans off the album The Complete Legendary Sessions, If You Could See Me Now, on WICB.

Jazz Impressions on 91.7 FM, WICB Ithaca. Steve Marcus with Like Sunny off the 1993 release Smile, featuring John Hicks on the piano, Christian McBride on the bass, and Marvin Smitty Smith on the drums, and of course, Steve Marcus on the sax. Before that, we heard from Chet Baker and Bill Evans, If You Could See Me Now, off the album The Complete Legendary Sessions. And on that track, you heard Chet Baker, of course, on trumpet and Bill Evans on piano. You also heard a solo from Herbie Mann on the flute. Again, this is Jazz Impressions. I'm Jeremy. Thanks for joining me this afternoon. Jumping back into the music, I've got one lined up from guitarist Russell Malone. But first, we're going to hear from the Bill Mays Trio. This one is off their album Live at Jazz Standard, and it's called Have You Met Miss Jones on WICB Jazz Impressions.

91.7 FM, Jazz Impressions on WICB. Russell Malone with Amsterdam After Dark off the 2015 album Love Looks Good on You. Before that, we heard from the Bill Mays Trio, a live cut from the Jazz Standard in New York City, recorded September 2004. The tune, Have You Met Miss Jones? This is Jazz Impressions, and I'm Jeremy. Great to be with you on this afternoon. Hope you're having a good day and enjoying the jazz music. Time for a couple more tunes. I've got one lined up from Houston Person, but first we're going to hear one from Clifford Brown and Max Roach. This one's called George's Dilemma, and it's on commercial-free WICB.

George's Dilemma from Clifford Brown and Max Roach on 91.7 FM Jazz Impressions. Off the album Study in Brown, Clifford Brown on trumpet, Max Roach on drums, Harold Land on the tenor sax, George Murrow bass, and Richie Powell on the piano. Again, that one was called George's Dilemma from Clifford Brown and Max Roach off the album Study in Brown. I'm Jeremy. This is Jazz Impressions. I've got one final tune for you this afternoon, and it's from Houston Person off the 2019 album I'm Just a Lucky So-and-So, the title track, and it's right here on Jazz Impressions. Thanks for tuning in today. Again, Houston Person sending us out with I'm Just a Lucky So-and-So.

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92 WICB, what you just heard was I Feel You by our one and only Depeche Mode. I saw an interview, I think it was for the Memento Mori tour, and I saw the host, I forget his name, but I know exactly who it is, say it exactly like that, and I wanted to say it at least just for me. But, folks, you're here on Night Waves, WICB's goth show, and I'm DJ Heathen. Let's get into the music. Folks, here is Heat by Fantasma Negra here on 92 WICB Ithaca.

92 WICV. What you just heard was Pain by Boy Harsher, and before that was Heat by Fantasma Negra. I'm going to be sprinkling more Latino artists in because it is our lovely Latino Heritage Month. Let's go. Everyone clap and cheer. Woo! But before we get into more great goth music for all of you, let's go over our Central New York weather. This afternoon, we're going to have some highs in the high 50s, but later tonight, we're going to have some lows in the low 50s. On Thursday, we're going to approach some highs in the high 60s, and then on Thursday night, some lows in the low 40s. But then on Friday, we're going to pick it right back up to some highs at the low 60s. But currently, on Ithaca's beautiful South Hill, we are sitting at 64 degrees Fahrenheit and some very light rain. So, without further ado, let's get back into it. I decided that I know I have a cover of the song that just played, Pain by Boy Harsher. So here is a cover of that, Pain by Cemetery S, here on 92 WICV Ithaca.

92 WICB. What you just heard was This Corrosion by Sisters of Mercy. Before that was Pain, a cover of Pain by Boy Harsher. But this cover was by Cemetery S. I found that band on the internet, and she is really, really cool. I want to be her when I grow up. And she also gives very informative videos about, like, gothic culture and also her own music, just, like, what it's like to be in the scene, especially as a black woman, and et cetera, et cetera. It's really nice. But without further ado, I wanted to go a little bit more vampiric, a little bit more spooky, because we are incoming the spooky time. We are in October, our glorious time. So without further ado, here is Vampiro by French Police here on 92 WICB Ithaca.

0: 92WICV. What you just heard was Mi Amor Mi Vampira by Deceits. Before that was Bloodbath by Tiffadelic. And before that was Bloodsucker by Paralyzed Age. And then right===========================================================================================================================================================================================================================================================================================================================================================================================================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===================================================================================================================================================================================================================================================================================================================================================================================================================================================================================================================== WICB Ithaca. And also, nights like, and also your Night Waves, your show for goth music. I don't know why I was stumbling so much, but before we get back into more lovely music, let's get over our central New York weather. This afternoon, we're going to have some highs in the high 50s. Later tonight, we're going to have some lows in the low 50s. On Thursday, some highs in the low 60s. And on Thursday night, some lows in the low 40s. Then we're going to zoom right back up on Friday to some highs in the low 60s. But currently, on Ithaca's beautiful South Hill, we are sitting at 64 degrees Fahrenheit and 18 degrees Celsius for all of our metric system folks. Now, let's get back into the music. Folks, I'm going to continue on with this lovely vampire theme and give you some lovely gothic rock and dark wave. But before that, here is...
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92 WICV. What you just heard was Bloodletting by Concrete Blonde. Before that was Vampires by Incubus Succubus. Before that was Mia

Mormi Vampira by Deceits. Now, folks, this is the end of the first hour of Nightwaves, your lovely goth show, but fear not, fret not, there is still one more hour full of lovely music just for all of you. So, without further ado, I'm gonna give you one of my favorites, and also sticking on the more spooky theme, here is The Sweetest Perfection by Depeche.

92 WICB. What you just heard was Necro Amor by Corbu Hangs. Before that was The Sweetest Perfection by Depeche Mode. Folks, I'm going to be switching up the spooky vibe for a little bit. I'm going to be going, because for the last hour, or last half hour, I should say, I've been doing songs that feel or are just straight up about all vampires to get us prepared for the spooky season. So, without further ado, I think I'm going to do some more witchy things like what you just heard, but I can't do anything witchy without our one and only Susie and the Banshees with her song, Spellbound, here on 92 WICV, Ithaca.

92 WICB. What you just heard was I Saw the Witch Cry by Anazi. Before that was The Witch by Rosetta Stone. And before that was Spellbound by Susie and the Banshees. We're getting to a lovely spooky theme, a spooky feeling, and doing a couple things a little witchy. But before we get back into more great goth music surrounding witches, let's go over our central New York weather. This afternoon, we're going to have some highs in the high 50s. And later tonight, we're going to have some lows in the low 50s. On Thursday, we're going to have some highs in the mid-60s. And then on Thursday night, some lows in the low 40s. But on Friday, we're going to get right back to some highs in the low 60s. And currently on Ithaca's beautiful South Hill, we are sitting at 66 degrees Fahrenheit and 19 degrees Celsius for all of our metric system folks. Now, without further ado, here is Every Prophet in Her House by Trigger Discipline here on 92 WICB Ithaca.

92 WICB. What you just heard was Witches by Incubus Succubus. Before that was The Banished Heart by Oceans of Slumber. Before that was Every Prophet in Her House by Trigger Discipline. Folks, I've been having such a great time with you here on Night Waves, and your show for gothic rock and dark wave and everything in between. Everything that the goths love, anything that would play at the goth club, etc., etc. But I've been having... I've realized that now officially Night Waves has reached its 1 year anniversary 1 week ago on October 1st. And it brought me so much joy. I definitely would have mentioned it last week if I remembered, but then when I looked at my calendar and I, you know, flashbacks, I was like, oh, wait, oh my God, it's the time. And now Night Waves is officially 1 year old and has been giving you all great goth music for one full year. And I am so happy that I started it. I'm so happy that it's gotten such great positive feedback from all of you. It warms my heart. I've definitely cried from happiness at least once because of it, but that's not for the masses to know. So, to give you all what you want, some more great gothic music, here is Charms by Otsi here on 92 WICB Ithaca.

0: 92 WICV, what you just heard was Young, Deadly, and Beautiful by Vandal Moon. Before that was Have You Ever by Urban Heat, and right before that was Devil's Dance, Angel's Prance by Dizzy Graves, and then right before that was Triumphs by Odyssey. Folks, I've been having such a great time with you here on Nightwave's WICB's Goth Show, but before we get back into more great gothic rock and dark wave, here is your ABC News here on 92 WICV Ithaca.
1: Good afternoon. It's currently 64 degrees at 3:44 p.m. on Ithaca South Hill. For WICB News, I'm Emily Miklas. Russian missile and drone attacks on Kyiv and a dozen other Ukrainian regions overnight killed at least 25 civilians, including 5 children, and wounded around 100. The 5 children were killed when a Russian missile struck an apartment building, Ukrainian President Volodymyr Zelensky said. Lawyers for a Texas man who fatally shot a convenience store clerk are asking a judge to stay his execution by lethal injection set for today, citing the failed execution of Krista Pike in Tennessee last week. This would be the first scheduled execution in the U.S. since Pike. Because the same drug used in her attempted execution, pentobarbital, would be used in Texas for Jamal Howard, his attorneys argued that the drug poses the same risks and said they believe the state supply had become degraded. The Cayuga County Health Department issued a water conservation order for Moreva today. The health department is asking all village residents and those served by the village's water system to conserve water until further notice. The order is in effect because of a water main break and low water levels in a storage tank, the department said. A New York City man has been arrested following the stabbing death of 35-year-old LaSalle D. Hargrove at the Ithaca Art House last month. Sean T. Taylor, 45, was arrested in connection with Hargrove's September 24th death, according to an announcement yesterday from the Ithaca Police Department. And now for your central New York weather forecast. It's currently 64 degrees. Today looks mostly sunny with a high in the mid-60s, and tonight looks mostly clear with a low in the low 50s. Tomorrow looks cloudy and windy with a high in the mid-60s. Tomorrow night looks mostly clear with a low in the low 40s. Friday looks sunny with a high in the low 60s, and Friday night looks mostly clear with a low in the low 40s. Once again, it is currently 64 degrees on Ithaca South Hill. For WICB News, I'm Emily Miklas.
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3: The Ithaca Bomber football team beat Hobart on Saturday on the road 27-20. Running back Chris Scully had 61 rushing yards and 2 touchdowns, and wide receiver Nicholas Lang had 7 catches for 84 yards and a touchdown. That was his 7th consecutive game with a receiving touchdown, and he now has the 2nd most receiving touchdowns of all time, only behind his wide receiver coach, Will Gladney. The Ithaca Bomber volleyball team beat Skidmore in 5 sets in a reverse sweep on Saturday, losing the first 2 but ripping off 3 in a row. Naomi Claus had 22 kills and Jamie Lowe paced the team in digs with 14. The Bombers are back at that number 12 spot in the AVCA national poll. They take on Keene on Friday, William Patterson, and Manhattanville on Saturday in what is the Keene/William Patterson Invitational. Sticking on the gridiron, Cornell football beat Georgetown 35-14 on Saturday. It was wide receiver Brendan Lee's day. He had 5 catches for 86 yards and threw a 33-yard touchdown pass. Cornell is above 500 for the first time since 2023. In the NFL, the Giants beat the Cardinals 36-24. The Jets fell to the Bears 23-12, and the Bills lost to the Patriots 29-26. This upcoming week, the Jets host the 3-1 Cleveland Browns Sunday at 1 p.m. The Giants and Bills are both on the road. New York taking on the Commanders Sunday at 1, and the Bills in Los Angeles for Monday Night Football against the Rams. Check out WICB Podcast Sports Talk. 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Your next news and sports update in 1 hour. 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

92 WICB. What you just heard was Puppets by Depeche Mode. Before, I was like, and then, well, before that was your lovely news and sports. Folks, I've had such a great time with you here on Night Waves W. I won't say it again. I'm sure y'all are getting tired of it. But I've had such a great time with all of you. And I can't wait for the spooky season to come. I want to bring more music over here to the station. And of course, you know, Radiothon's not that far away. So maybe I could do some things that won't normally be within this ballpark. But I could still stay spooky. But speaking of spooky, here is Every Day is Halloween by Ministry here on 92 WICB Ithaca.

That was Love Dies Young by Foo Fighters. I am TJ Lenses. This is 92 WICB, the station for innovation. I hope you all are enjoying the music just as much as I am. Welcome in to everyone coming from Nightwaves here on the Modern Rock Hour on 91.7 FM. Coming up next, we've got a song by Smalley, a song by Hatchie, and coming up next is Reason 2 by Holy Joke. Once again, Reason 2 by Holy Joke coming up next here on 92 WICB. I'm DJ Lenses. Stick around and keep it here for some more great modern rock tunes coming up next.

0: you just heard Laughing at the End by Smalley. Before that, Quicksand by Hachi and Reason 2 by Holy Joke. I am DJ Lenses. This is 92 WICB, the station for innovation. I hope you all are enjoying the music just as much as I am. Before we get back into said music here on the Modern Rock Show on 92 WICB, let us take a look at that central New York weather. Later this afternoon, mostly sunny skies, mostly clear skies later today with highs in the mid-60s and lows in the low 50s. Tomorrow Thursday, increasing clouds throughout the day and mostly clear skies later in the night with highs in the mid-60s and lows in the low 40s. A glimpse into Friday, the end of the week, sunny skies throughout the day and mostly clear skies later in the night with highs in the low 60s and lows in the low 40s. Right now in Ithaca, South Hill, we've got mostly cloudy weather outside at around 66 degrees Fahrenheit. Coming up next, we've got a song by Eels, a song by Otis Redding, a song by Rocket Suit Rogue, and a song by Fat Dog. Before that, though, a quick announcement from WICB and some ABC News here on 91.7 FM. Stick around and keep it here for some more great music coming up next. Thanks for listening.
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2: ABC News, I'm Michelle Franzen. In Minnesota, federal authorities announcing the arrest of an 18-year-old alleging he was planning an ISIS-inspired mass shooting at the Mall of America. Court records alleging the teen was taken into custody yesterday after allegedly purchasing an assault rifle and ammunition from a confidential source, U.S. Attorney Daniel Rosen.
3: Here, because of their vigilance and diligence, they were able to detect a threat and disrupt it before the defendant carried out his intention to kill, in his words, maybe 30 to 60 people.
2: The World Health Organization says there's still no confirmation from the Russian government on what killed a lab worker in Siberia. It's a suspected case of pneumonic plague, and hundreds of others are in quarantine. Memorials and protests today in Israel marking 3 years since the Hamas October 7th attacks when terrorists killed 1,200 Israelis and took others hostage, sparking the war in Gaza and leaving 70,000 Palestinians dead. This is ABC News. Sailors on board the USS Abraham Lincoln expected to dock tomorrow in Southern California. It follows a record 10-month deployment. ABC News confirming 8 crew members on board attempted suicide since the start of that deployment, tied to the Iran war. Today, Defense Secretary Pete Hegseth on board speaking to the crew and commending them for their work.
4: I'm the one who signed that orders book twice to extend you also. No, I am. Plead guilty. A, because of the incredible effectiveness that you showcased on the battlefield and the necessity, but also B, the mission required it, and C, because President Trump had full faith that you would deliver on behalf of the American people, and you did.
2: A Utah company, the first in the nation to receive approval for AI to issue prescriptions for acne. Patients can sign up through an app and receive a treatment plan and their prescription. I'm Michelle Franzen, ABC News.
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That was Sittin' on the Dock of the Bay by Otis Redding. Before that, Artificial Ignorance by Rocket Suit Rogue, King of the Slugs by Fat Dog, and Saturday Morning by Eels. I am DJ Lenses. This is 92 WICB, the station for innovation. Thank you all for listening, and I hope you all are enjoying the music just as much as I am. Coming up next, we got some more great Modern Rock tunes here on the Modern Rock Show. Coming up next, but if you have a song that you'd like to hear on the station for innovation, you can call into the studio line at 607-274-3217. Again, that's 607-274-3217. If we have the song here on the radio, on the station, we can get it in there and you can hear it live on the radio. Coming up next, though, we've got a song by John McKeel, a song by Ron Gallo, a song by Gum, and coming up next is Subliminal by the Royal Firecrackers. I'm DJ Lenses. Thank you all for listening, and keep it here for some more great Modern Rock tunes coming up next.

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0: That was Something by Dayglow. Before that, Young Lady, You're Scaring Me by Ron Gallo, and Subliminal by the Royal Firecrackers. Coming up next, we got some more great Monorock tunes. Before that, though, some lovely live news and sports from WICB's own live news and sports casters here on the Station for Innovation 92 WICB. Thanks for listening, and keep it here for some more great Monorock tunes coming up.
1: Good afternoon. It is currently 69 degrees at 4:46 p.m. on Ithaca's South Hill. For WICB News, I'm Shelby Brooks. Many Cornell students are outraged over the university's handling of an alleged gang rape case involving a fraternity 2 years prior, and they are directing their anger towards the school's current president, longtime molecular physiology professor Michael Kotlikoff. The Cornell Faculty Senate plans on voting on a resolution of no confidence in the school's administration. And on Monday, Cornell students held a protest, chanting and waving signs, calling for Kotlikoff to either resign or be fired. Krista Pike, a Tennessee inmate on death row, has regained consciousness after her failed execution last week. Pike was scheduled for execution for the murder of a high school classmate in 1995. She was 18 at the time. Pike, now 50, survived two lethal doses of pentobarbital. Pike's attorneys claim, quote, against all odds, Krista Pike is conscious, speaking, and continues to receive critical medical care, end quote. The future remains unclear for Pike, but at a minimum, she will face a lengthy recovery time in the hospital. Pike's attorneys are in court today to seek more information about what went wrong during the execution. Recent satellite images show how Israeli forces have laid ruin to towns in Gaza, one of these being the city of Rafah, once home to 250,000 people, now erased entirely. More than one out of every 10 people from Gaza's population before the war has since been killed or wounded by Israeli fire. Nearly every family is actively mourning the dead or caring for the wounded, and most have had to move multiple times due to Israeli evacuation orders and to escape fighting. Almost the entire population remains homeless, and the coastal region has become one of the world's biggest tent cities. Little is likely to change for the foreseeable future. Despite the ceasefire, Israel continues daily strikes that they say are targeting Hamas members, but regularly kill women and children. A UN-appointed expert said in a February report that the scale of destruction in Gaza, quote, is unprecedented even by the terrible standards of modern warfare since the 20th century, end quote. The report also warned that it could constitute a crime against humanity or reach the level of genocide. Israel rejects these accusations. President Trump will be in Syracuse on Friday, October 9th, for a midterm rally, according to the GOP. The specific location is not yet listed. Trump last visited Syracuse in April 2016 as he campaigned for his first term. Now for your central New York weather. Tomorrow and Friday, you can expect highs in the mid-60s with evening temperatures dropping to the low 40s. This weekend is both family weekend and homecoming weekend for Ithaca College, and it's the perfect weekend for it, with highs in the low 70s. Keep in mind there is a high chance of rain on Sunday. Currently on Ithaca's beautiful South Hill, it is partly cloudy and 69 degrees. For WICB News, I'm Shelby Brooks.
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3: Good evening. For WICB Sports, I'm Joey Schirkenbach. For the South Hill, men's soccer is currently battling Hobart College on the road in Geneva, looking for their first win since September 20th. They started at 4 p.m. Eastern. Meanwhile, women's tennis is currently hosting Hartwick College for their first head-to-head matchup of the season. They also began at 4 p.m. Eastern. Check the Ithaca College Athletics page for information on live

0: varsity soccer playing right afterwards at 7:15, also at Elmira. Check the Ithaca City School District Athletics page for information on live stream. Lastly, in the national world, the Yankees look to keep their season alive tonight with Game 3 of the Divisional Series against the Rays in the Bronx at 8 p.m. Eastern on TBS and True TV. Nick Martinez starts for the Rays, and Max Fried gets the start for the Yankees. The Yankees must win tonight to keep their season alive. That is everything. Please be sure to tune into Sports Talk, which airs every Monday morning at 9 a.m. right here on WICB. With sports at 4:46, I'm Joey Schirkenbach.
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That was Rosemary by John McKeel. I am DJ Lenses. This is 92 WICB. Coming up, we've got some modern rock tunes to help round us out of the 4 o'clock hour and bring us into the 5 o'clock hour. Specifically, we've got a song by the New Pornographers, a song by Violet Grohl, and coming up next is Burning Out by the Linda Lindas here on 92 WICB. Thanks for listening. Just because the hour is ending does not mean the great tunes are going anywhere, though, so stick around and keep it here. Coming up next on 91.7 FM.

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1: Ithaca, New York.

That was Twin Cinema by The New Pornographers. Before that, we heard from Violet Grohl with the song 595. And before that, Burning Out by the Linda Lindas was on here, the station for Innovation 92 WICB. Coming up next, we have some more great Monorock tunes to welcome us into the 5 o'clock hour, specifically a song by Movements, a song by Sophia Bell. And coming up next, we are hearing from Milk with the song Oh Layla. Coming up next. Thanks for listening, and keep it here on 91.7 FM with me, DJ Lenses, during the Modern Rock Hour. Thank you for listening.

not real, you're just a ghost. You're not real, you're just a ghost.

0: You just heard from Pulse by Movements. It was Pulse by Movements, pardon me. Before that was You're Not Real, You're Just a Ghoul by Sophia Bell. And before all of that, we heard from Milk with Oh Layla. I'm DJ Lenses. This is the Station for Innovation 92 WICB. Coming up next, we've got some more great Monorock tunes. Before that, though, let's take a look at our Central New York weather. Later tonight, mostly clear skies with lows in the low 50s. Tomorrow, Thursday, increasing clouds throughout the day and mostly clear skies later in the night with highs in the mid-60s and lows in the low 40s. A glimpse into the end of the week, Friday, sunny skies throughout the day and mostly clear skies later in the night with highs in the low 60s and lows in the low 40s. Right now on Ithaca South Hill, we've got fair weather outside at around 69 degrees Fahrenheit. Pardon me, not 90. Coming up next, we've got a song by Lenny Kravitz, a song by Snail Mail, a song by Whit Big Wild, and we will be hearing from Made Violent coming up next. Before that, though, a quick announcement from WICB and some ABC News here on the Station for Innovation 92 WICB. Thank you for listening. I'm DJ Lenses, and stick around and keep it here for some more great Monorock tunes coming up next.
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2: ABC News, I'm Michelle Franzen. An 18-year-old is under arrest in Minnesota after authorities say they stopped an ISIS-inspired mass shooting at the Mall of America. U.S. Attorney Daniel Rosen says Sheikh Dune Mohammed was taken into custody yesterday after he's trying to allegedly purchase an assault rifle from a confidential source.
3: According to court documents, Mohammed pledged his allegiance to ISIS leaders and claimed to have joined ISIS over a year ago. Mohammed allegedly sought martyrdom in carrying out his plans to murder innocent civilians.
2: Memorials and protests in Israel today marking 3 years since the October 7th Hamas attacks. More than 1,200 Israelis were killed, 250 hostages taken to Gaza. That sparked the war that killed more than 70,000 Palestinians. Military crew members on the USS Abraham Lincoln returning tomorrow to port in California following a record 10-month deployment. ABC News confirming 8 sailors attempted suicide during that deployment tied to the Iran war. This is ABC News. Another Nobel Prize announced today, this time in chemistry.
4: Two chemists have been awarded this year's prize for their work on molecules, namely how to separate two of them when they appear to be mirror images of each other, but really aren't.
5: Something happened at the beginning of life that made biology choose only one, and it has been a mystery how this can happen even in principle. Now we know how it can happen in principle.
4: Nobel Committee Chemistry Chair Heiner Linke says many of the medicines we have today would simply not be possible without the scientists' discoveries. Sherry Preston, ABC News.
2: In Fort Worth, Texas, Opal Lee, known as the grandmother of Juneteenth, celebrating a milestone 100th birthday today. Decades, the Texas icon worked to make sure people knew the meaning of Juneteenth. June 19, 1865, when those enslaved in Galveston learned they were free from slavery. 2 years after then-President Abraham Lincoln issued the Emancipation Proclamation. I'm Michelle Franzen, ABC News.
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You just heard Are You Gonna Go My Way by Lenny Kravitz. Before that, Agony Freak by Snail Mail. Before that, we heard Six to Nines by Big Wild featuring Rationale. And before all of that, you heard a wonderfully amazing song, Two Toned Hair by Made Violent. I am DJ Lenses. This is 92 WICB. Thank you for listening to the station for innovation. Two Toned Hair by Made Violet has made a very strong appearance in my playlist. I love listening to it. It's a great song. So if you haven't already, add it to yours. Once again, it's Two Toned Hair by Made Violet. If you have a song you'd like to hear on the station for innovation, you can call into the studio line at 607-274-3217. Again, that's 607-274-3217. If we have the song here on the station, we'll get it in there and you can hear it live on the radio. Coming up next, we've got a song by Sweeping Promises, a song by Painted Palms, and coming up next, Can't Be Wrong by Low Cut Connie here on 91.7 FM. Thanks for listening. I'm DJ Lenses. Stick around and keep it here for some more great modern rock tunes coming up next.

0: You just heard Rapture or by Sweeping Promises. Before that, you heard This by OK Go. Too High by Pointed Palms was before that. And before everything else was Can't Be Wrong by Low Cut Connie. I am DJ Lenses. This is 92 WICB, the station for innovation. Coming up next, we've got some more great modern rock tunes, like a song by Lorg and a song by Royal Teeth. Before that, though, we've got a quick announcement from WICB and some ABC news here on the Station for Innovation 92 WICB coming up next. 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
1: ABC News, I'm Michelle Franzen. An 18-year-old is under arrest in Minnesota after authorities say they stopped an ISIS-inspired mass shooting at the Mall of America. U.S. Attorney Daniel Rosen says Sheikh Dune Mohammed was taken into custody yesterday after he was trying to allegedly purchase an assault rifle from a confidential source.
2: According to court documents, Mohammed pledged his allegiance to ISIS leaders and claimed to have joined ISIS over a year ago. Mohammed allegedly sought martyrdom in carrying out his plans to murder innocent civilians.
1: Memorials and protests in Israel today marking 3 years since the October 7th Hamas attacks. More than 1,200 Israelis were killed, 250 hostages taken to Gaza. That sparked the war that killed more than 70,000 Palestinians. Military crew members on the USS Abraham Lincoln returning tomorrow to port in California following a record 10-month deployment. ABC News confirming 8 sailors attempted suicide during that deployment tied to the Iran war. This is ABC News. Another Nobel Prize announced today, this time in chemistry.
3: Two chemists have been awarded this year's prize for their work on molecules, namely how to separate two of them when they appear to be mirror images of each other, but really aren't.
4: Something happened at the beginning of life that made biology choose only one, and it has been a mystery how this can happen even in principle. Now we know how it can happen in principle.
3: Nobel Committee Chemistry Chair Heiner Linke says many of the medicines we have today would simply not be possible without the scientists' discoveries. Sherry Preston, ABC News.
1: In Fort Worth, Texas, Opal Lee, known as the grandmother of Juneteenth, celebrating a milestone 100th birthday today. Decades, the Texas icon worked to make sure people knew the meaning of Juneteenth. June 19, 1865, when those enslaved in Galveston learned they were free from slavery. 2 years after then-President Abraham Lincoln issued the Emancipation Proclamation. I'm Michelle Franzen, ABC News.
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You just heard Cowboy Songs by Lorg. Coming up next to round out the 5 o'clock hour and bring us into the 6 o'clock hour, we've got a song by Royal Teeth, a song by Repeat Repeat. And coming up next to bring us into that 6 o'clock hour, or help bring us there, I mean, is Get to the Point by Daphne Tunes. Thank you all for listening to the Station for Innovation 92 WICB. Unfortunately, that is the end of my time here this afternoon, but don't go anywhere. Just because I'm leaving and the hour is ending does not mean that the great tunes are going anywhere. So stick around and keep it here for some more fun and great modern rock tunes coming up next. Like I said, Get to the Point by Daphne Tunes up next here on 91.7 FM. 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

0: Hey, John, that last one was pretty good, but how do you change the station on this thing?
1: You just heard Talk Like That by Wallows. Before that was Hi, I'm Waiting by Repeat Repeat. And before that was Kids Conspire by Royal Teeth. I'm DJ Autumn, here to bring an hour of modern rock music. We have great songs coming up, one by Phoebe Bridgers, one by Guided by Voices, but first up next we have Aster by Cherry Pick here on 92 WICB.

0: You just heard Lost Boys by Phoebe Bridgers. Before that was Wormholes by Guided by Voices. And before that was Aster by Cherry Pick. Now for your Central New York weather. Tonight we have lows in the low 50s with mostly clear skies. On Thursday we have highs in the mid 60s with cloudy skies. And on Thursday night we have clear skies with lows in the low 40s. And on Friday we have highs in the low 60s with sunny skies. Currently on Ithaca South Hill is 65 degrees Fahrenheit and fair. Coming up, we have songs from Metric and Alex G, but first we have a great song by Fontaines DC after these messages here on 92WICB.
1: ABC News, I'm Michelle Franzen. In Minnesota, federal authorities say they arrested an 18-year-old and stopped an ISIS-inspired mass shooting targeting the Mall of America. U.S. Attorney Daniel Rosen alleges that the team tried to purchase an assault rifle and ammunition from a confidential source.
2: The level of enthusiasm and commitment toward it, the determination to intervene and disrupt was made, and to do it at the soonest possible time.
1: The World Health Organization says there's still no confirmation from the Russian government on what killed a lab worker in Siberia. It's a suspected case of pneumonic plague, and hundreds of others are in quarantine. The U.S. has formally asked Russia for answers. President Trump traveling to Texas tonight, his third trip to the Lone Star State in the past month to help campaign ahead of the midterm elections. And the attorney for Krista Pike says that they've received a request from a judge to have the state's information preserved. This is ABC News. An Arizona Court of Appeals overturned the sentence of a man convicted in the fatal shooting of a driver during a road rage dispute, ruling the sentencing judge was overly influenced by artificial intelligence.
3: In the punishment phase of Gabriel Paul Horcasita's trial, the victim spoke to the court. Kind of.
4: I was able to be digitally regenerated to share with you today.
3: AI-generated Chris Pelkey forgave his killer, and Judge Todd Lang was moved.
5: I feel that that was genuine, obvious forgiveness of Mr. Horcasitas.
3: The appeals court says two moved. Gabriel Paul Horcasitas' conviction stands. His 10-and-a-half-year prison sentence has been overturned. Jim Ryan, ABC News.
1: In France, student-led protests in recent days have eased a bit, but police remain on the streets monitoring ongoing demonstrations. Students are upset at some of the tactics police have used this week, including stun grenades. On Wall Street today, stocks ending down. I'm Michelle Franzen, ABC News.
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You just heard Time is a Bomb by Metric. Before that was June Guitar by Alex G. And before that was It's Amazing to Be Young by Fontaines DC. Some really great songs. And if you want to hear a song that you think is great here on WICB, you can call the studio line. The number is 607-274-3217. Again, you can call and request a song, 607-274-3217. Coming up, we have songs from Olivia Rodrigo, Arcade Fire, and one by Kurt Vile called Philadelphia's Been Good to Me here on 91.7 FM.

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0: You just heard Wake Up by Arcade Fire. Before that was Rock O' Stone by Kurt Vile. And before that was Time Is a Bomb by Metric. Now for your Central New York weather, tonight we have lows in the low 50s with mostly clear skies. On Thursday we have highs in the mid 60s with cloudy skies. On Thursday night we have clear skies with lows in the low 40s. And on Friday, we have sunny skies with highs in the low 60s. Currently on Ithaca South Hill, it is 65 degrees and fair. And coming up, we have songs from Adult DVD and Slow Pulp. Wow. But first, you will hear Ballad of a Homeschooled Girl by Olivia Rodrigo here on the Station for Innovation, 92 WICB.
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0: you just heard Cowboy on Aisle 3 by Adult DVD. Before that was Mud by Slowpulp. And before that was Ballad of a Homeschooled Girl by Olivia Rodrigo. We are at the end of the hour, but don't go anywhere because we have more great songs coming up. We have one by MJ Lenderman, one by Quentin. But first up next, you will hear a really amazing song, Cry Cry Cry by Coldplay, here on 92WICB.
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Hey, welcome back. It's DJ Roomkey. I'm sorry we're getting quite a late start to the show this evening, but you are listening to the New Music Show, and I'm so excited to be rocking with you. You just heard Artificial Intelligence by Rocket Suit Rogue, before that Sure Thing by Loose Buttons, and before that Spinning by Winya. Coming up, songs by Holy Joke, the Linda Lindas, but first a new one by Wishy. Wishy is an American indie rock band from Indianapolis, Indiana. They've just released their sophomore album entitled Nature's Pill, which has been described as the type of album you listen to while imagining how much fun it must have been to make. Nature's Pill runs the gamut of heartache and lust, the potential for a whirlwind romance to settle into something bigger, and the even greater potential for it to slip through your fingers instead. There's a little bit of something for everybody on this album, and I sure am infatuated with it. Here is Lovesick by Wishy. I hope you enjoy.

Welcome back, it's DJ Room Key. You just heard Reason 2 by Holy Joke, before that Burning Out by the Linda Lindas, and before that Love Sick by Wishy. Coming up, we've got songs by Leisure Hour, Georgia Gets By, but first a new one by Bloom. Bloom is a dream pop duo from Detroit that makes synthy, emotional songs that I've been told are perfect for a late night or a long drive. Iconic artists such as Cat Stevens, Elliott Smith, Pavement, they all inspired Bloom greatly, but none did quite like John Lennon and the Beatles did. In an interview, he stated that the Beatles, and I quote, "their innovative approach to music and their ability to connect with listeners on a deep level inspired Bloom to pursue a career in music." Now, I encourage you to keep an ear out for these inspirations in their new album. And I will say, there is absolutely nothing odd about this next one. Here's Even Lover. I hope you enjoy.

Hey, it's DJ Roomkey. Welcome back to the new music show you just heard. Won't Stop Loving You by Georgia Gets By, before that Even Lover by Bloom, and before that Reason 2 by Holy Joke. Coming up, songs by Blue, Body Type, but first a new one by Leisure Hour. Leisure Hour is a WICB veteran, and they are a Midwest emo pop punk band from Munis, Indiana. Lots of Indiana representation today. I've been really, really digging that. This band has started calling themselves Variety Emo, to be a little more accurate about their description, because, and I quote, "We feel like our music sounds like all of our favorite genres with the heart of emo in it." And isn't that lovely? The album this next one is from is entitled That One Day, and it is the second installment of a trilogy of records that this band plans to roll out together as a band. And now, it's almost hard to even comprehend how lovely this next one is. Here is And To Think. I hope you enjoy.

Welcome back, it's DJ Roomkey. You just heard Sick Bag by Body Type before that, and To Think by Leisure Hour, and before that, Won't Stop Loving You by Georgia Gets By. Songs coming up by Cartel, Dogwood Tales, but first a new one by Blue, spelled not like the color, B-L-E-U. Blue is the stage name of William McAuley, and he is an award-winning composer, producer, songwriter, and recording artist. He has written and produced songs for the likes of Demi Lovato, Selena Gomez, John Oates, Hey Violet, and the Jonas Brothers, and a plethora of others that I simply do not have time to read right now. Blue's extensive film and television credits include some collaborations with showrunner Alan Heinberg, including features in Marvel's Wonder Woman and Sandman, some Disney ABC studio collabs, and even was featured on The Legend of Never Beast. But that's not what we're here to listen to. We're here to listen to his solo career. He's just released his first solo. Well, he released his first solo album back in 2000, and he has simply been unstoppable ever since. There's frankly nothing to be salty about with this next one. Here is Sergeant Pepper Grinder. I do hope you enjoy.

Hey, hey, welcome back. It's DJ Room Key. You just heard Soundcheck Infinity by Dogwood Tales. Before that, The Last Scene of the Magic Dead by Blue. And before that, Sick Bag by Body Type. Coming up, songs by The Jet Black, Berries, Low Cut, Connie. But first, a new one by Cartel. Cartel is an American pop-punk band from Georgia that formed back in 2003. The group was featured on the MTV television series Band in a Bubble in 2007 as a part of an experiment where they were given 20 days to write and record a full album. As of late, they have just released their fifth studio album entitled Learning How to Cope. Now, I sure hope this one smoothly plays all the way through for you all out there. Here is Continuous. I hope you enjoy.

Hey, hey, hey, welcome back to DJ Room Key. You just heard Can't Be Wrong by Low-Cut Connie, before that, Constance by Cartel, before that, Soundcheck Infinity by Dogwood Tales. Coming up, we have just a couple songs to round off this hour of modern rock on the New Music Show. Songs by Second Grade, but first a new one by the Jet Black Berries. Jet Black Berries are a garage rock, psychedelic rock band that evolved out of early 1980s Rochester, New York. They have just released their first album in over 16 years. This one has been long anticipated, and boy, are we excited that it is here. Now, if I could publish my radio shows into like a newspaper of sorts, I could have you guys read, frankly, all about this next one. It's called Articles, and I really do hope you enjoy. But first, I want to thank you for joining me tonight on the New Music Show here on 92 WICB.

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